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I'm drunk drinking but the world's still running. 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

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Now you do what they told ya. Now you do what they told ya.

One runs at midnight. Other just for day. Other just for day. Other just for day. Other just for day. Other just for day.